USA, alright. In the heat of the night, pump up the party, turn off the light. Back, like just an illusion. On the mic, clear the confusion. Get up and dance, dance into the funky groove where all the party people move. So come on, get up, take it to the top. Don't stop that body rock. Yes, do the new jack hustle. Shake your booty, flex your muscles. Everybody, shake your body. It's MC's a hip hop party. 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Like a bobo from the blue, I break into.

0: 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Rhyme to rhyme, I add line to line. 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
0: Yes, do the new jack hustle. Shake your booty, flex your muscles.
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0: 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Like the rapper with a mic in a hand. 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Like a boat from the blue, I break into.